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2: It's your forecast on 101.9 WDEZ.
3: Chance of thunderstorms early this evening, then clearing skies tonight. Low down to 65 with west winds of 5 miles per hour. On Tuesday, partly cloudy and very warm with a high up to 87, tracking a decent chance of rain, especially into the overnight hours. West winds 5 to 15, Wednesday high 81. I'm 9 Storm Track meteorologist Jackson Garlock.
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8: Chance of thunderstorms early this evening, then clearing skies tonight. Low down to 65 with west winds of 5 miles per hour. On Tuesday, partly cloudy and very warm with a high up to 87, tracking a decent chance of rain, especially into the overnight hours. West winds 5 to 15, Wednesday high 81. I'm 9 Storm Track meteorologist Jackson Garlock.
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0: It's your forecast on 101.9 WDEZ.
6: Chance of thunderstorms early this evening, then clearing skies tonight. Low down to 65 with west winds of 5 miles per hour. On Tuesday, partly cloudy and very warm with a high up to 87, tracking a decent chance of rain, especially into the overnight hours. West winds 5 to 15, Wednesday high 81. I'm 9 Storm Track meteorologist Jackson Garlock.
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6: Chance of thunderstorms early this evening, then clearing skies tonight. Low down to 65 with west winds of 5 miles per hour. On Tuesday, partly cloudy and very warm with a high up to 87, tracking a decent chance of rain, especially into the overnight hours. West winds 5 to 15, Wednesday high 81. A 9 storm track, meteorologist Jackson Garlock.
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6: Chance of thunderstorms early this evening, then clearing skies tonight. Low down to 65 with west winds of 5 miles per hour. On Tuesday, partly cloudy and very warm with a high up to 87, tracking a decent chance of rain, especially into the overnight hours. West winds 5 to 15, Wednesday high 81. I'm 9 Storm Track meteorologist Jackson Garlock.
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12: Chance of thunderstorms early this evening, then clearing skies tonight. Low down to 65 with west winds of 5 miles per hour. On Tuesday, partly cloudy and very warm with a high up to 87, tracking a decent chance of rain, especially into the overnight hours. West winds 5 to 15, Wednesday high 81. A 9 storm track, meteorologist Jackson Garlock.
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12: Chance of thunderstorms early this evening, then clearing skies tonight. Low down to 65 with west winds of 5 miles per hour. On Tuesday, partly cloudy and very warm with a high up to 87, tracking a decent chance of rain, especially into the overnight hours. West winds 5 to 15, Wednesday high 81. I'm 9 Storm Track meteorologist Jackson Garlock.
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8: Chance of thunderstorms early this evening, then clearing skies tonight. Low down to 65 with west winds of 5 miles per hour. On Tuesday, partly cloudy and very warm with a high up to 87, tracking a decent chance of rain, especially into the overnight hours. West winds 5 to 15, Wednesday high 81. I'm 9 Storm Track meteorologist Jackson Garlock.
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11: Chance of thunderstorms early this evening, then clearing skies tonight. Low down to 65 with west winds of 5 miles per hour. On Tuesday, partly cloudy and very warm with a high up to 87, tracking a decent chance of rain, especially into the overnight hours. West winds 5 to 15, Wednesday high 81. I'm 9 Storm Track meteorologist Jackson Garlock.
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6: A bit of fog early on today, then it'll be warm and humid like yesterday, partly to mostly sunny skies, a high of 87. Tonight, increasing clouds with rain and a few storms late, a low down to 64. Some showers early on Wednesday, then some breaks of sun developing, still humid, high 81. I'm 9 StormTrack Chief Meteorologist Justin Lowe.
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Wausau, Stevens Point, Wisconsin Rapids. 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
11: A bit of fog early on today, then it'll be warm and humid like yesterday. Partly to mostly sunny skies, a high of 87. Tonight, increasing clouds with rain and a few storms late, a low down to 64. Some showers early on Wednesday, then some breaks of sun developing. Still humid, high 81. I'm 9 Storm Track Chief Meteorologist Justin Lowe.
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5: Another warm one for this Tuesday. We'll see high temperatures in the mid to upper 80s. It'll be muggy out there. A little bit of fog early, but then we should see a fair amount of sunshine. For tonight, increasing clouds with thunderstorms likely after midnight, a low down to 64. And we might have a few showers lingering early Wednesday morning. Otherwise, more sun developing again with a high of 81. That's the WDEZ forecast. I'm 9 News meteorologist Justin Lowe.
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0: Ben by now. That is Morgan Wallen on 101.9 WDEZ. Good morning. Happy Tuesday.
1: Good morning. You know what's funny? So right before we went on, right? Like, I looked at the thing and I'm like, okay, we have one more song and then I have to go to the bathroom and then come back. So many, you would be surprised. So many people ask me about things that go on behind the scenes of the radio because a lot of people only know us by our voice, right? They don't even know what we look like, what the studio looks like, you know? And so it's kind of fun to see the behind the scenes or kind of get their questions answered. Somebody asked me, they're like, so do you get to go to the bathroom during the show?
0: And I'm going to ask you, why would somebody ask legit, you if you get to go to the bathroom?
1: I'm not even kidding. Yeah, no, legit. This is
0: no,
1: a, this
0: we
1: is
0: have
1: a
0: to
1: while
0: hold
1: ago.
0: It.
1: Can you imagine? Yeah, or like, how do you do that? Or how does that even work?
0: I don't know how you do it, but I got a window right behind me.
1: Ew, stop. No. So,
0: and a tin can underneath the desk here.
1: Ew, that's worse. Anyway, yes, there are bathrooms here. And
0: no kidding. What do they think we work in? What kind of people do you associate with?
1: This is a while ago.
0: Okay.
1: This is a while ago. I don't even remember who, honestly, I don't even remember who asked me. I don't even think it was really even a friend of mine, just somebody I was in passing, like, you know, was in passing. But like, legit. So
0: we do have to time our bathroom breaks.
1: That's what I was getting at. Yeah. And it's like, how do you know? Do you have to set a timer? Do you have to like just go as fast as you can? So what I do is, and I just did it for this song, Ben By Now, Morgan Wallen. I'm like, okay, I find out where we are in the song, and then I start singing it. And then I sing it all the way to the bathroom, and I sing it while I'm going to the bathroom. And so then I know about where we are, about how much time I have left. Because if I start singing and I start getting to the end, I'm like, and I can't start singing slower because that would be cheating, and it wouldn't work.
0: Which is interesting because today's Tuesday, so it must have been yesterday. Mm-hmm. It's just this week. Michaela, look, here's how much time we have. So we have about 3.5 minutes. Okay, yep. I'm going to run to the bathroom quick.
1: Yep, and guess who didn't sing her song?
0: So then I put another song in, and you barely made it back in time for that.
1: Yeah.
0: So that one took you about 6 minutes to go to the bathroom.
1: That one is because I thought I had more time, and I did not sing my song.
0: You got distracted, and we're talking to people along the way, weren't you?
1: Probably. I saw a stray dog or something. Yeah,
0: exactly. That's the thing with our job. Like, there are certain things you have to know about your job, right?
1: Yeah.
0: Like with us, we know weird things. Like we know how long songs are roughly.
1: Right.
0: We know how long it takes to go to the bathroom.
1: Yeah.
0: Yeah. Because I know, like, and I can tell just by the way I feel. Okay, this one I can get there and back in about 90 seconds because we are a lot on timing.
1: Right. It's crazy. Yeah. And like even the intros and the outros, like we can, you know, how do I say this? You can start the next song and we know about how many seconds we have until, like, we can see how many seconds there are
0: just
1: until
0: songs
1: we talk
0: in general.
1: Again.
0: Yeah. Just songs. Like for instance, when I got engaged to Carrie.
1: Yeah.
0: Right? So part of the engagement was Brad Emanuel just showed up to our dinner table and started playing her favorite song,
1: mm-hmm.
0: which is Roller Coaster by Luke Bryan.
1: Mm-hmm.
0: And I'm just sitting back, and everything that I planned for that day had all come together.
1: Mm-hmm.
0: And I'm sitting here enjoying Brad and watching her face, and she's crying and this and that.
1: Yeah.
0: And all of a sudden, I realize, well, I didn't plan anything after this. I don't know how I'm actually going to give her the ring. And all of a sudden, then my brain turns into radio mode. I'm like, okay, I got about a minute and 15 seconds left before I got to come up with a game plan here.
1: Right.
0: So I started sweating. But yeah, it's like we think of things. Or if like I'm in a waiting room, like it'll be 30 minutes. I'll be like, oh, that's about 9 songs. Like that's the way we do things here.
1: Right. And you know, our brains are totally wired. I'll be in the car with the radio on, like after our shift is done or whatever. And you know, driving to the store and something on there will be maybe a shorter commercial break than normal. Or, you know, maybe something was in there by mistake. You catch it right away. Even if you're not consciously paying attention, your brain is like, well, what? That was, you know, a lot of people who don't work in radio, they're like, you know, it kind of just goes over their head there. They don't even notice it because, you know, they don't have to. And for us, we're like, wait, what was that? Why was that in there?
0: So what kind of special things in your job do you know just because of the job you have? 715-842-1019.
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0: It's Luke Combs and Be By You on Great Country 101.9 WDEZ. 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
1: Good morning.
0: This morning, we've got tickets for the Crandon Brush Run that we're going to be giving away.
1: Oh, is that coming up already?
0: This weekend already, yes.
1: Oh, my goodness.
0: Crandon International Raceway.
1: Ooh.
0: Yeah, so be listening for that. We're going to give you a chance to win a pair of tickets for the Crandon Brush Runs this weekend.
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0: Bailey Zimmerman and Chevy Silverado on 101.9 WDEZ. Brian and Michaela, good morning.
1: Good morning. I have a question for you.
0: Yeah.
1: How do you deal with mosquito bites?
0: I complain about them a lot.
1: Oh, okay. Do you just like itch them until they don't itch anymore?
0: I try so hard not to.
1: Dude, I don't. I itch the crap out of
0: them. That's not good.
1: I know. It's horrible. It's horrible. The last 2 days. So when we went camping, the mosquitoes weren't bad at all. So honestly, I'm not even sure if these are mosquito bites, but they're all over my ankles. Just my ankles. But my ankles were exposed on, I don't know, Saturday night. And it's my fault.
0: They're not ants, are they?
1: Oh, God, I hope not.
0: The ants were out biting, I believe.
1: At the campsite?
0: Well, I think like all over the place.
1: Maybe.
0: Because of the rain that we got. Yeah.
1: Yeah.
0: And it's still being so hot. I could be ant bites.
1: Oh. Well, and you know what? I don't think it was a mosquito because normally when a mosquito bites you, you slap it right away. These just all kind of like appeared after a while. So it wasn't like an immediate, you know. But anyway, I was putting aloe on them and that helps for a little bit. But then now they're really itchy right now.
0: Yeah.
1: So I need like some remedies. If anybody has a remedy for these stupid bug bites.
0: For bug bites. All right.
1: Yeah.
0: Michaela's got the bugs.
1: I got fleas.
0: She needs.
1: And I'm
0: she
1: itchy.
0: Needs help. Yeah. All right.
1: Yeah. So if you have a little remedy for me, let me know.
0: Perfect. Sounds good. Also, coming up, we've got the birthday club here in just a few minutes. So you can sign up yet. WDEZ.com. We'd love to celebrate with you.
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1: Hey, it's Michaela from WDEZ. 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
1: Here's what's trending at WDEZ. Labor Day travelers are being warned to get ready for high costs and heavy traffic. AAA says round-trip airfare will cost about $750 on average, up 2% from last year. Hotel bookings have also gone up. If you're driving, be sure to get your car checked out before hitting the road. Over 400,000 drivers needed roadside assistance last year. Also, experts recommend keeping a spare key handy. A wild new TikTok trend called pheromone maxing has young men skipping showers before dates in a bizarre attempt to attract women with their natural musk. While the theory claims stronger scents increase attraction, most people, including potential dates, are slamming the habit as absolutely disgusting. As September arrives today, Central Wisconsin officially kicks off the burr months, marking the sweet spot of the year packed with fall leaves, crisp breezes, and sweater weather. From pumpkin patches and apple orchards opening across Marathon and Wood counties to local Friday night football filling up under the lights. Grab your pumpkin spice coffee and dust off those flannel jackets.
0: Dense fog advisory for most of the area through 9 a.m. today. We're going to have to wait a little bit until fall kicks off. Got that fog early, then mostly sunny, warm, humid, 87 today. Increasing clouds with rain, a few storms after midnight tonight. Overnight low 64. Right now, 63 with Old Dominion. 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

0: Hi, lazy summer.
1: Hello, life at its regular hectic pace.
0: It's back to school. Thanks for having us along. 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

0: Dan and Shay say so on 101.9 WDEZ. It's Brian and Michaela. Good morning.
1: Good morning. So I asked how to help these, I don't know what they are, bug bites, I guess, that are all around my ankles that are keeping me from sleeping at night. Went camping and it was my fault. I literally had bug spray with me and I just didn't put it on because I'm lazy. So that was, it's my fault. Carrie from Wausau says, Michaela, put on meat tenderizer.
0: meat tenderizer
1: this season. It works really well, she says. Mix it with water like a paste.
0: Wow.
1: Okay. All right. And then another person texted in and said, afterbite pen. I didn't even know there was an afterbite pen. That's cool. Okay.
0: There you go. See?
1: Sweet. I'll have to try it.
0: You ask and you receive all this information.
1: Thank you.
0: Perfect. Well, there you go. So hopefully you won't have to worry about your itching. Hopefully you won't have to worry about the bugs you got.
1: Right. All my fleas.
0: Exactly. All right, you got any more suggestions for? Let us know. 715-842-1019. Birthday Club on the way.
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1: That's right. Very happy birthday today to Linda Short from Marshfield, Valerie Faye from Scandinavia, and Carson Schochert from Wisconsin Rapids.
0: All right, you're all in the running for that $20 gift card. 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

0: That's Hardy, Eric Church, Morgan Wallen, and Tim McGraw and MacArthur on WDEZ. Brian and Michaela.
1: Good morning. I'm a little itchy this morning.
0: Uh-huh.
1: Because I went camping and I had bug spray. Used it the first day. I actually burned sage and put it around my campsite too, and that kept the mosquitoes away. But something bit me Saturday night, and I did not put bug spray on, so that is my fault. Just around my ankles, though. Just my ankles. And I'm itching and itching. I want to know, how can I get these bug bites to stop itching me? And we're getting some texts into 715-842-1019. This one says, Sarna lotion. Menthol-based lotion that eases itching really fast. Or Benadryl cream, but the cooling feature of the Sarna is better. Ooh.
0: Okay. That's interesting.
1: Right. That's kind of with the aloe, too. That was like cooling. Shauna says, use a hydrocortisone cream for bug bites. Okay. Very good. Michelle, I would like to know how it was discovered that meat tenderizer would work for bug bites.
0: That's a really good
1: They're
0: point.
1: Like,
0: who just says, maybe I'll rub a little meat tenderizer on there?
1: Yeah, there's so many things that I want to know how we discovered that that was a thing.
0: That's
1: how did we? How many animals did we have to ride before horses were okay with it? Like, you know, I don't. It's sorry.
0: Okay.
1: Sorry.
0: Squirrel.
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6: Another warm one for this Tuesday. We'll see high temperatures in the mid to upper 80s. It'll be muggy out there. A little bit of fog early, but then we should see a fair amount of sunshine. For tonight, increasing clouds with thunderstorms likely after midnight, a low down to 64. And we might have a few showers lingering early Wednesday morning. Otherwise, more sun developing again with a high of 81. That's the WDEZ forecast. I'm 9 News meteorologist Justin Lowe.
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0: Kenny Chesney and Carry On, 101.9 WDEZ. Brian and Michaela. Michaela's just trying to carry on this morning, but she's got too many bites.
1: I'm itchy. My ankles are itchy. I counted, I have like 20 bites, whatever they are. And I want to know how to soothe them. So Jacqueline says, I recently discovered that Deep Blue from doTERRA helps my mosquito bites.
0: Oh, interesting.
1: Okay, very cool. That's like an essential oil, I think.
0: Uh-huh.
1: This one says, you can try Preparation H or hold ice cubes on them. Bites from mosquitoes respond differently than bites from those no-see-em flies.
0: Okay.
1: That's the worst part of summer, the bites. Yeah.
0: It is. That's why we're happy that we're finally into the burr months.
1: I'm not happy about it.
0: Oh, I'm so excited.
1: I'm not happy about it at all.
0: Somebody give me some chicken to throw on the barbecue. And we're going to get some chicken fried going on these burr months.
1: I'll take some chicken.
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0: Coming up, we're going to see if Lisa from Amherst Junction can score $1,000 with one song, 1 second, $1,000.
1: It's really fun to play, honestly, because even if you don't get the song correctly, you still get $25 in free play to Molay Casino Lodge and Event Center.
0: Uh-huh.
1: So, I mean, really, you always win.
0: Exactly.
1: It's fun. It's fun to play. It's fun to say you did it. So if you want to play, you can just text the word song to 715-842-1019. We'll set you up.
0: We still got more people trying to help you with your bug bites this morning.
1: Yeah.
0: Penny says Vicks will soothe your bug bites and relieve any itching as well.
1: Ooh, Vicks. Okay. Mm-hmm. Okay. How about this one? How do you even say this? Emuade Max?
0: I have no idea.
1: Okay. It works amazingly to stop itching, and it's a homeopathic medicine, so it works to heal as well. You can purchase it through Amazon. Darn bugs. Enjoy your day.
0: Exactly.
1: Thank you, Sheila.
0: All right, exactly.
1: Thank you.
0: Somebody said the meat tenderizer paste is a thing for sure. We've done it for bee stings as well.
1: What in the world?
0: I don't know how to figure that out.
1: You gotta try that, yeah.
0: Yep, exactly.
1: Yeah, I'll have to try it on air tomorrow.
0: Yeah, so there you go. So hopefully you've got a list of remedies that will help give you a little comfort this morning, huh?
1: Yeah, I guess so. I got options.
0: Perfect.
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0: Coming up after 8 o'clock this morning, your chance at winning a pair of tickets to the 57th Annual Polaris Crandon World Championships.
1: Dun, dun, dun, dun, dun.
0: Thank you very much for those awesome high-tech sound effects there.
1: I mean,
0: we appreciate it.
1: I've been told I'm pretty good, so.
0: Yeah. Mm-hmm. So anyway, yeah, we're going to give you a chance to win after 8 o'clock this morning. And you're going to be out on location on Thursday night, right? Late one for you. You're going to be moonlighting.
1: I know. I'm going to be out at Mole Lake Casino, and it's going to be awesome. 6 to 8, I'll be there, and I'm excited. It's been a while since I've been there, so I'm excited.
0: Have you ever been there?
1: Yes, okay. When I was 18.
0: Perfect. And you're going to have some more of these passes to give away there as well.
1: Oh,
0: so that's
1: perfect.
0: Fun stuff. So make sure you're listening after 8 o'clock this morning and joining Michaela at Mole Lake Casino Lodge and Event Center on Thursday from 6 to 8. Speaking of Mole Lake Casino Lodge and Event Center, we've got a chance for you to win $1,000. We're going to find out if Lisa from Amherst Junction can win with one song, one second, $1,000. It's coming up on WDEZ.

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6: Yes.
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4: Here's what's trending at WDEZ. Labor Day travelers are being warned to get ready for high costs and heavy traffic. AAA says round-trip airfare will cost about $750 on average, up 2% from last year. Hotel bookings have also gone up. If you're driving, be sure to get your car checked out before hitting the road. Over 400,000 drivers needed roadside assistance last year. Also, experts recommend keeping a spare key handy. A wild new TikTok trend called pheromone maxing has young men skipping showers before dates in a bizarre attempt to attract women with their natural musk. While the theory claims stronger scents increase attraction, most people, including potential dates, are slamming the habit as absolutely disgusting. As September arrives today, Central Wisconsin officially kicks off the burr months, marking the sweet spot of the year packed with fall leaves, crisp breezes, and sweater weather. From pumpkin patches and apple orchards opening across Marathon and Wood counties to local Friday night football filling up under the lights. Grab your pumpkin spice coffee and dust off those flannel jackets.
5: Dense fog advisory for most of the area through 9 a.m. today. We're going to have to wait a little bit until fall kicks off. Got that fog early, then mostly sunny, warm, humid, 87 today. Increasing clouds with rain, a few storms after midnight tonight with net low 64. Right now it's 65 with Carly Pierce. 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
1: Good morning.
0: Got your tickets for Crandon International Raceway for the Polaris Crandon World Championships, which is going on this weekend.
1: That's crazy.
0: Labor Day weekend already. Can you believe it?
1: I can't. I cannot believe it. Uh-huh. Actually, I cannot believe it's Labor Day.
0: Got any plans for Labor Day weekend?
1: Yeah, we're going to the Dells.
0: Nice.
1: Yeah. Nice. Yeah, a little getaway. But, yeah, it's going to be good.
0: This is the unofficial ending of summer this weekend, which is great. Are you ready to accept it after that then?
1: No, not until September 22nd.
0: We're in the burr month.
1: Not until September 22nd.
0: You're going to get your last week of summer here with the temps being ridiculously hot.

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0: Corey Kent, Cole Wetzel, it's Rocky Mountain Low on WDEZ. So there is some drama going on in the world of country music.
1: Uh-oh, what now?
0: So do you remember, and this is probably before your time, Cletus T. Judd, his name is, he's like the Weird Al of country music.
1: I don't know.
0: So he's done a lot of parodies to a lot of country songs over the years.
1: Okay.
0: And he was more popular back in like the late 90s, kind of early 2000s.
1: Yeah.
0: Well, he's back and he released a song about a month ago. Okay. And it went all the way to number one on the comedy music charts.
1: So oh, there's all I didn't these even different- know.

0: There charts. Was a comedy. Yeah. Okay. Yeah.
1: There's like, you know, the top chart, the like the top 40 charts. There's, yeah. you know, country charts. There's hip hop charts, all that stuff. Right. Well, there's a comedy yep. one. It went oh all the way gosh. To number one. And it is a parody / tribute to Ella Langley.
0: And a parody parodied, tribute. Okay.
1: Yeah. So he parodied her song, Be Her. I just want to be her so bad at her. So, you know.
0: Mm-hmm. Yeah.
1: So he did a version of it. And it's called Meet Her.
0: Oh.
1: And I just want to meet her so bad, right? So he really wants to meet her.
0: Yep, yep.
1: So he put this song out, and it just skyrocketed.
0: Okay.
1: Well, a couple weeks ago, he was contacted by her record label.
0: Uh-oh.
1: And said, we'd really appreciate it if you took that song down.
0: Why? It's fun.
1: And she's not saying anything about it. Ella, so far, hasn't said anything about it.
0: Yeah.
1: And then I guess he's just like, whatever, sure. Well, then I guess her lawyers contacted him and said he had till yesterday to take the song off of like the like Spotify and Amazon Music and all that stuff.
0: Uh-oh.
1: So he was conceding and he's going to take it down.
0: Yeah.
1: I've got to know him over the years. He's a heck of a nice guy.
0: Yeah.
1: Very funny. He actually does stand-up comedy and all that stuff.
0: Oh, my gosh, yeah.
1: But... we still have a copy of it. Do you want to hear it?
0: Yeah, yeah.
1: Or I hope we don't get in trouble for playing this.
0: Yeah, next they'll
1: hopefully,
0: be contacting
1: the lawyers
0: us next.
1: Aren't knocking on our door for it.
0: Oh my gosh! Yeah.
1: So this is Cletus T. Judd. It's his new song. You can see it on Facebook, I believe. Otherwise, I think you can still get it on YouTube as well. It's called "Meet Her," and it's a parody of Ella Langley's song here.
2: And on the TV, like a supermodel, her bang.

0: So apparently,
1: wow.
0: The label and the lawyers are, I don't know if they're offended by the song, if they're threatened by this. I don't know what's happening.
1: It's harmless.
0: I know,
1: why
0: right?
1: are they freaking
0: yeah,
1: out?
0: The video's hilarious.
1: He's not threatening anything. He's just being silly.
0: And he actually had his daughter produce the video. It's the first time she ever produced a video. And
1: really?
0: His wife helped him write the song. So,
1: oh my
0: yeah.
1: gosh. Is she like the background girl?
0: I'm not sure. I'm not sure who it is singing the back. Yeah.
1: Okay.
0: Yeah. So.
1: Yeah.
0: yeah.
1: That
0: just
1: is
0: having
1: funny.
0: Some fun with it, but you know, it's.
1: Everything's got to be a legal battle.
0: It's all funny until the lawyers get involved.
1: Mm-hmm.
0: Yes. So we just had a text from Megan Plover says, it's extra funny this morning because just yesterday my sister misheard the lyrics to be, I just want to be hurt so bad and was very concerned. LOL. Yes. It's, I just want to
1: yeah.
0: be hurt so bad. Yeah. So there you go. So that's the drama going on in country music right now.

0: 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Michaela, your kids are, they're still pretty young, right?
1: Yeah, I mean, they're 7 and almost 9.
0: Well, they're saying that the talk that the parents dread most about their kids, what do you think it is?
1: The birds and the bees?
0: No.
1: Oh.
0: No, it's
1: yeah,
0: not.
1: Yeah, I'm letting their dad handle that one.
0: It's not.
1: It's not. Okay,
0: nope.
1: What is it?
0: It's not drugs and alcohol either.
1: Really? Okay, then I'm stumped. I don't know.
0: It's finances.
1: Oh, really?
0: They find it's hard to talk to kids about healthy spending habits because of their own financial situation, their own experience with money, or their own money habits.
1: Sure. No, that makes sense.
0: They just avoid talking to kids altogether about it.
1: Okay. I wish they had, I mean, I know they have personal finance classes in high school, but I wish they kind of started that more at a younger age. You know, just like an introduction to using your money. I don't know.
0: Exactly. Yeah.
1: And because, you know, I think it's, maybe it's a thing of the past that we paid kids to do their chores. And I mean, you don't, because, you know, we all expect like you should just be helping out anyway. And I get that. I get that. So it is kind of hard to, you know, it's like, how do our young ones earn money or learn about that? Because I thought about even having my son make bracelets or something to raise money for his upcoming trip.
0: Uh-huh.
1: He's going to a place that he doesn't know that he's going. It's a surprise, so I shouldn't say it because I don't want him to find out beforehand. But
0: spell it. Spell it. We want to know.
1: He will.
0: He can't spell yet, can he?
1: Oh, yeah.
0: Can he?
1: Oh, yeah.
0: Oh. All right.
1: In English and Spanish.
0: I don't know what. Okay.
1: It's the.
0: Can you tell us? Can you tell
1: magical
0: us,
1: place on earth?
0: Can you
1: for
0: tell
1: kids?
0: Us where it is in Russian?
1: No.
0: It's in. Can you tell us where it is? Though. Okay. I think we heard what you
1: Russian.
0: Said.
1: I wouldn't it's be in. Able to. He doesn't know okay. Russian though.
0: I got
1: it's
0: you.
1: In,
0: I
1: got it's you. In.
0: I got you.
1: FL.
0: Yep.
1: It's okay. In Orlando.
0: Gotcha. Okay.
1: So.
0: Really?
1: Yeah.
0: He Who's has taking no, him there?
1: His grandma.
0: Really?
1: Yeah.
0: Wow.
1: Yeah.
0: Cool.
1: Yeah, so he's going there. He doesn't know. He thinks he's just going to go visit her for a week, but
0: wow.
1: She's actually taking him there,
0: wow.
1: And we're surprising him, and very, very
0: be
1: excited.
0: Honest. Yeah. Be honest. Are you just taking him to Bay Beach, and you're going to tell him that's what it is?
1: No.
0: Put some goofy ears on him and just
1: no,
0: say,
1: no.
0: Here. Oh, look, here we are.
1: No, we've been to Bay Beach
0: at that
1: like
0: age,
1: five
0: you can
1: times
0: still, you can still You can still screw with the kids. You can still do it.
1: Yeah.
0: You can still convince them that.
1: Right? No, but I really wanted to give him some money, like, for spending and stuff. And I'm like, well, maybe I could, instead of just forking him over money, you know, I wonder if he's, you know, because he's almost 9.
0: Yeah.
1: Like, what if he made bracelets or something or made something for somebody and was able to earn a little bit of spending money that way? And I don't know.
0: Send him down to the local bar and do some dishes. Teach him the hard way to work.
1: Right.
0: Exactly. That'll get you working there.
1: Yeah.
0: Exactly.
1: So I guess that's kind of my way of maybe starting to introduce money with him. But I mean, I'm not great with my money either. And neither was my parents. Neither are my parents. Still, they're still not good with money at all.
0: Uh-huh.
1: So yeah, we're kind of doomed.
0: Maybe
1: there,
0: you should start door dashing, and then you can bring them along, and you can say, this is what mommy does. She spends money to have other people do this for her.
1: Right?
0: That's
1: I know.
0: How to
1: well,
0: teach
1: I could
0: them.
1: Use door dash, and then I could door dash.
0: Correct, exactly.
2: 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Luckily, your music doesn't have to be one of them. 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
3: 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This isn't your typical fall event, am I right?
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0: country, and she knows it. It's Luke Bryan on WDEZ. Bryan and Michaela, good morning.
1: So we were talking about teaching kids finances. Deb sent us a text and has this to say. Says, hello, teaching kids finance. My son teaches his kids by example allowances. Half goes into savings. A fourth gets saved, and they have to give it to a charity. The other fourth, they can save and spend on whenever they want. Of course, with the parents, okay.
2: Aww.
0: That is pretty smart, actually.
1: Yeah.
0: Yes, you can't start teaching those kids early enough. And I can't believe that. That's the things that parents stress most about when talking to their kids.
1: Right. I mean, things are hard. The prices are crazy and things change all the time.
0: Which is even more important why you need to talk to your kids about money.
1: Yeah, oh, for sure. And I think we should start teaching them younger because then they'll get used to it. Because, you know, instead of arriving in high school, college, whatever, and they're like, they have no idea. And they're just like, you know, like good habits start when they're little. So, yeah. Yeah. Teach them young.
0: Absolutely. You know what else you can teach them young for? That you can save money when you listen to the radio because you can win cool things. We've got tickets for the Crandon races this weekend. Be listening for your chance to win on the way.
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6: Another warm one for this Tuesday. We'll see high temperatures in the mid to upper 80s. It'll be muggy out there. A little bit of fog early, but then we should see a fair amount of sunshine. For tonight, increasing clouds with thunderstorms likely after midnight, a low down to 64. And we might have a few showers lingering early Wednesday morning. Otherwise, more sun developing again with a high of 81. That's the WDEZ forecast. I'm 9 News meteorologist Justin Lowe.
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0: That's Luke Combs, Where the Wild Things Are on WDEZ. Brian and Michaela, keep listening for your chance to win those tickets to the Polaris Crandon World Championships going on this weekend.
1: It's the 57th?
0: Yeah.
1: What? That's older than both of us.
0: Correct.
1: Wow.
0: Yeah.
1: Okay.
0: It's going to be awesome. So be listening for that. We were talking earlier about how parents admit to not wanting to have conversations with their kids about finances.
1: Yeah, like apparently that's the hardest conversation to have with them, apparently.
0: Yeah.
1: Over the birds and the bees. Well, what?
0: Yeah, exactly.
1: Well, there's some kind of tricks and tips and hacks, I guess, for helping them learn about finances. This text says, my daughter hated brushing her teeth when she was younger, but she loved having and saving money. So I told her every cavity she had to pay me $5 because cavities cost money. To be fair, if I had a cavity, I had to give her $5 as well. So she started brushing her teeth all the time, and she saved money.
0: It's a win-win for everybody there.
1: Right? Wow. She has sparkly white teeth and a couple dollars.
0: Very interesting. Awesome. Well, thanks a lot for the text. We appreciate it. It's Tucker Wetmore now. This is 321 on WDEZ.

0: Stella Lefty in Boston on Great Country 101.9 WDEZ, just moments away from you winning those tickets to the Crandon World Championships going on this weekend.
1: Oh, that's going to be awesome. I'm so excited, even though I won't be there, but I'm excited for the people who will be.
0: But you're going to be out on Thursday giving more chances to win.
1: That's right. I'll be at Molay Casino Lodge and Event Center for more chances to win.
0: More tickets out there and the whole hype and all the fun stuff that's going on there. 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
0: Carly, guess what?
1: Did I win the tickets for the Crandon off-road races?
2: You sure did.
0: Congratulations, you are caller number 10. Are you at work right now?
1: I am.
0: Is that why we're being super quiet?
1: Yes.
0: Okay, well, we've got your tickets. We're not going to get you in trouble at work. Just do one favor for us before we hang up. Can you tell us what it sounds like when they run around the track there in Crandon? Like, can you tell us what it sounds like?
1: Sounds like ram.
2: That was the cutest.
0: All right, we're done messing with you. You got some tickets. Congratulations.
1: Perfect. Thank you.
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0: Now, don't worry. You okay?
1: Yes.
0: You all right?
1: Yes. Oh, sorry.
0: Okay. All right, just checking.
1: Sorry.
0: Just going to say, don't worry if you didn't win the tickets to Grandin, because we got more tickets coming up tomorrow.
1: Yes.
0: And we got more tickets coming up on Thursday.
1: That's right.
0: And Thursday night, we've got more tickets coming up.
1: That's passes. Right.
0: And these are their weekend passes we got here. $85 a piece for these things. These are pretty sweet passes.
1: I love that. They're pretty sweet.
0: They are pretty sweet passes.
1: Yeah. Yeah, they're pretty rad.
0: Yeah, so you can win more coming up tomorrow morning or Thursday night. You can win them with Michaela at Moly Casino Lodge and Event Center.
1: Yeah, come see me. It'll be fun.
0: 6 to 8, you're going to be there.
1: That's right.
0: Always a fun time. It's Sam Hunt now. This is Kinfolks on 101.9 WDEZ.

0: There is some great news coming out right before Labor Day weekend.
1: What is it?
0: You know, you've heard on the weekends, you should try to stick to your normal schedule so it doesn't screw up your internal clock, right?
1: Actually, I've never heard that.
0: Really?
1: And I've never obeyed it.
0: See? So I've always heard you should try to kind of wake up around the same time you do during the week and stay in bedtime. So
1: what? Why?
0: You don't screw up your internal clock at all.
1: What?
0: Well, you don't have to worry about it.
1: The weekend is for being crazy.
0: That's exactly what experts are saying now. They're like, screw it. Don't worry about that.
1: Oh, okay.
0: It says, as long as you don't overdo it, sleeping in on Saturday and Sunday could actually be good for us.
1: Right?
0: It's associated with lower risk of high blood pressure. But there's a sweet spot on how much extra sleep you should be getting with about 90 minutes per day. So you should be able to sleep an extra hour and a half.
1: Yeah, that checks out. That sounds about right.
0: So there you go.
1: Awesome. So party hardy.
0: Yes.
1: Sorry.
0: I know. I might. Friday? It's my birthday weekend.
1: It's your birthday weekend.
0: So I might be staying up till about 9 this weekend.
1: What?
0: I know. Back off. It might be a crazy
1: weekend.
0: It's
1: going to get wild.
0: Level 52 is going to be crazy.
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6: Another warm one for this Tuesday. We'll see high temperatures in the mid to upper 80s. It'll be muggy out there. A little bit of fog early, but then we should see a fair amount of sunshine. For tonight, increasing clouds with thunderstorms likely after midnight, a low down to 64. And we might have a few showers lingering early Wednesday morning. Otherwise, more sun developing again with a high of 81. That's the WDEZ forecast. I'm 9 News meteorologist Justin Lowe.
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Ella Langley, Morgan Wallen there with I Can't Love You Anymore, 101.9 WDEZ. Very happy first day of school to a lot of kiddos in our area. So throughout last week and this week, it's back to school for pretty much all the districts in the listening area. And just want to congratulate you and parents. You don't have to cry. It's going to be okay. Well, you can cry if you want, because you know what? I totally understand. It's bittersweet, you know, when you send your kids off because you're like, I doing what I'm supposed to be doing. And, you know, I've raised them this far and they're, you know, another level up, another grade up. But it is still sad because you're like, where did that time go? I don't know either. My second and third graders, I'm like, what? You guys are still toddlers. I don't understand. Here's Hudson Westbrook now with Painted You Pretty on 101.9 WDEZ.

Russell Dickerson there. Love you like I used to. 101.9 WDEZ. Can't wait to hear more deets about baby number three. That's right. Him and his wife announced that they are expecting. They already have two little boys. So I want to know what this one's going to be and when. We'll keep you updated. Here's Chris Jansen on WDEZ. Prettiest girl I'd ever seen. Look at her, man, look at me.

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8: A few hazy clouds at times for the rest of today. It'll be warm and humid through the afternoon hours with a high of 87. Tonight, increasing clouds with rain and a few storms well after midnight, low down to 64. And Wednesday in the morning, cloudy, a little bit wet with some showers, but then some breaks of sun developing. Still humid, high 81. I'm 9 News meteorologist Justin Lowe.
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Nate Smith, Whiskey on You, 101.9 WDEZ. It seems like we were just at Hodag watching him on the stage. Like, he killed it. I love that. But how is it already September 1st? Like, what? That was half a summer ago? That was half a season ago? Doesn't make sense at all in my brain. Can't believe it's the first day of school already for a lot of kiddos. Can't believe it's September already. Absolutely crazy. But you know what that means? It means we still have one more concert on the square here in downtown Wausau at the 400 block. Tomorrow, it's Dig Deep. That's going to be a good time. I mean, live music, food trucks, and it's free and family friendly. Can't get better than that. Make sure to enjoy the last concert on the square for the season tomorrow, 6 to 8, downtown Wausau. Here's Riley Green now with Think As You Drunk on WDEZ.

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1: 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So if you're a fan of Miss Kelly Clarkson, she signed off for the last time on her show, the Kelly Clarkson show, after 7 seasons with an emotional music-filled finale yesterday. It's a bittersweet day for all of us, she told viewers before letting fans choose songs from her catalog for a special Kelly Clarkson by request. She performed a ton of different songs, Since You've Been Gone, Stronger, all those, you know, even doing a cover of Golden from K-pop Demon Hunters. She also brought out her children, River and Remy, for the finale, explaining that she's stepping away to spend more time with them. And she closed by telling viewers, "I loved being in your homes each day." That's got to be so hard. Such an emotional finale. So if you loved the Kelly Clarkson show, so sad. Signed up for the last time. We love you, Kelly.
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Kane Brown with Woman, 101.9 WDEZ. Let me tell you, my favorite woman is coming in next. Yeah, it's Miss Charlie McKenzie. She is so spunky and sassy, and man, I just love her. Yep, she's coming in at 10, and she'll be here till 2, and then Mike Dubord comes in. We'll see you tomorrow. Here's Rodney Atkins. Take a back road on WDEZ.

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7: They

Jason Aldean says, try that in a small town. Welcome to Great Country 101.9. My name is Charlie, bringing you Mr. Luke Combs. 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
1: Andrew from Plover on the line. 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
9: A few hazy clouds at times for the rest of today. It'll be warm and humid through the afternoon hours with a high of 87. Tonight, increasing clouds with rain and a few storms well after midnight, low down to 64. And Wednesday in the morning, cloudy, a little bit wet with some showers, but then some breaks of sun developing. Still humid, high 81. I'm 9 News meteorologist Justin Lowe.
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Justin Moore, and this is My Dirt. Oh, his name's on it. We are Red Country 101.9 WDEZ. Going to have afternoon highs at 87 degrees. It's going to be a muggy day across central Wisconsin. It's Kenny Chesney and Carrie Allen with Red Country.

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Billy Currington and Do I Make You Wanna on Great Country. 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
1: That's called Beers on Me. Welcome to Great Country. We are 101.9, and here we are at the 1st of September. And you know, some months are better than others on getting good deals. So what should you look for and buy in the month of September? Well, mattresses, of course. Big Labor Day sales going on this weekend. 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

She has taken the country music world by storm. Her name is Stella Lefty. The song is Boston. We are Great Country 101.9 coming up after 11 a.m. and 90s brunch. We're kicking it back to the 90s. 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

If a spontaneous line dance happens around the office, we're probably to blame. 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
1: Kick the dust up.

moving on. We are WDEZ and welcome to the Hour of the 90s. It's the 90s brunch. Thanks to Thoroughgood Outlet Stores in Merrill, we like to kick it back to the 90s. Right off the text line, we're going to go back to 1994 with the song that holds a special place in Alan Jackson's heart. Now, since its release, this song has become an anthem for couples who understand that lasting happiness cannot be measured in wealth or possessions. Kind of reminding us, the listener, that true riches come from commitment, sacrifice, and standing beside the people you love through every season of life. From 1994, it's Living on Love on Great Country.

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4: It's your forecast on 101.9 WDEZ.
10: A few hazy clouds at times for the rest of today. It'll be warm and humid through the afternoon hours with a high of 87. Tonight, increasing clouds with rain and a few storms well after midnight, low down to 64. And Wednesday in the morning, cloudy, a little bit wet with some showers, but then some breaks of sun developing. Still humid, high 81. I'm 9 News meteorologist Justin Lowe.
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We are 101.9 WDEZ in a 90s brunch, playing a couple 90s songs this hour, all thanks to Thoroughgood Outlet Stores in Merrill. They are your boot headquarter. Trust me, any type of boot, they got it. We're going to kick it back again this hour to 1994 with the song that was written after Tracy Byrd and his band really went to a watermelon festival in Georgia. He said his band members got so drunk they had to crawl back to the bus. And that before the next show. Yeah, I'm talking about this one. It's Watermelon Crawl on a 90s brunch on Grey Country.

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Lauren Elena and Chase Matthew, All My Exes on Great Country, and you can find that on her latest album that came out Friday. It's called Stages. Here's Luke Combs and Be By You 101.9.

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0: That is one pretty, pretty song. It's called She's Everything by the one and only Brad Paisley on Great Country. So I welcome you to the rise of momunes. They're communes where moms live together. Two New York moms kicked this off because they found the secret to surviving single parenthood. They've joined forces, moved in together, and share the day-to-day chaos of raising kids. After struggling with sky-high housing and, of course, everyday demands of single parenthood, these two ladies decided to move in together and create a momune with their three kids. They share the bills, childcare, chores, and all the little day-to-day parenting responsibilities that can be overwhelming when you're doing it solo. The moms say the arrangement brought an immediate sense of relief and turned a tough situation into something much more manageable. Their story highlights a growing trend of single moms teaming up for financial and emotional support. In today's economy, some women are discovering that the dream living situation isn't romantic. It's a reliable friend who can help with school drop-offs and split the grocery bill. Me and my girls joke all the time. There's four of us. We've been friends since sixth grade. We're going to live together in about 15 years. The guys can't come. They got to live down the road. We're going to connect to each other's condos. It's going to be awesome. We are 101.9 WDEZ.
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Well, good afternoon. Officially, welcome to Great Country 101.9. I got Zach Top coming up this hour. John Morgan's on the way. Parker McCollum, Riley Green, and this is Luke Bryan, Country and She Knows It on Great Country.

Cody Johnson says, "Till You Can't," 101.9 at WDEZ. And did you see the teaser? Tom Cruise officially announced Days of Thunder 2. Not with Nicole Kidman, though, with Anne Hathaway. It's going to be out in the summer of 2028. We got some time. Here's Riley Green in Worst Way, 101.9.

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0: It's your forecast on 101.9 WDEZ.
8: A few hazy clouds at times for the rest of today. It'll be warm and humid through the afternoon hours with a high of 87. Tonight, increasing clouds with rain and a few storms well after midnight, low down to 64. And Wednesday in the morning, cloudy, a little bit wet with some showers, but then some breaks of sun developing. Still humid, high 81. I'm 9 News meteorologist Justin Lowe.
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0: That is Bailey Zimmerman with Religiously on 101.9 WDEZ. Welcome to Great Country. You know Zach Top is coming to Milwaukee. He'll be at the Pfizer Forum October 16th. Here's South of Sanity on Great Country.
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Carrie Underwood and Good Girl, 101.9 WDEZ. Welcome to Great Country. My name is Charla McKenzie, helping you get through your Tuesday afternoon. It's Parker McCollum. This is called Killing Me on WDEZ.

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It starts with great country and ends with great country.

0: Luke Combs and Fast Car on Great Country 101.9 WDEZ. And some people say the rudest things. Somebody was asking Luke via live Instagram why he's never thought about taking the GLP-1 drug. Like, why would you ask somebody that? You don't have to. And I'll tell you, there's an unexpected GLP-1 side effect, and that's judgment. Some people taking weight loss drugs say one of the biggest side effects they've seen and had to deal with is criticism from family and friends for taking the easy way out. Now, psychologists, they say the reaction is surprisingly common because research found that people who lose weight with GLP-1 medications are often viewed more negatively than those who lose weight through diet and exercise. Some respondents describe GLP-1 users as lazy and less disciplined. Stigma comes from being the belief that weight loss should be achieved through willpower alone. GLP-1 drugs are changing how people lose weight. There ain't nothing wrong with that. I don't care how you're going to lose it. You do you and good for you. We are Great Country 101.9.
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I just want to be Herbie. I'll be singing that now for the rest of the day. I got to get a new song stuck in my head. How about this one? It's Kenny Chesney and Young on Great Country.

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Rocky Mountain Low. Two great voices together. That was Corey Kent and Cole Wetzel here on Great Country. 101.9, it's Riley Green and Things You Don't.

Chris Young, Kane Brown, Famous Friends on WDEZ, and that's the name of Chris's new bar, which is off of Broadway. It's in Midtown in Nashville, but it's open. Here's Josh Ross, Single Again on Great Country. I know I

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5: It's your forecast on 101.9 WDEZ.
6: A few hazy clouds at times for the rest of today. It'll be warm and humid through the afternoon hours with a high of 87. Tonight, increasing clouds with rain and a few storms well after midnight, low down to 64. And Wednesday in the morning, cloudy, a little bit wet with some showers, but then some breaks of sun developing. Still humid, high 81. I'm 9 News meteorologist Justin Lowe.
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Jason Aldean in the Trouble with the Heartbreak, 101.9 WDEZ. Graylin James Water at a Wedding is on the way. Plus, we got Bailey Zimmerman's Chevy Silverado. Now it's Morgan Wallen and Ben by Now, WDEZ.

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This is it, Scotty McCreery on Great Country 101.9. And every time I hear that song now, I think of my daughter's first day of school this year. Like, this is it. This is the last day. She's a senior. It's Graylin James, Water at a Wedding. Great Country is WDEZ.

0: We are Great Country 101.9 WDEZ. And maybe you heard Meta, who owns Facebook and Instagram, they got to pay $17 billion penalty and they have to impose major new restrictions after their court case. Well, they got some new rules for the teens out there. Apparently, Meta is going to have teen accounts be limited to 2 hours a day. They're going to be blocked from midnight to 6 a.m. and notifications will be silenced during school hours. Meta will also hide likes and reaction counts, disposable cosmetic procedure fillers. They're going to offer a non-algorithmic feed and introduce tougher age checks. Now, experts generally like the changes, especially cutting back on algorithms that can keep feeding the kids same kinds of dieting, body image, or fear-based content after just one click. But I have a question. How are you going to do that? Because teens are going to find ways around the two-hour limit. You know it and I know it. I don't know exactly how Meta plans to verify who's 18. Settlement is a good start, not the finish line. We are Great Country WDEZ.
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Change my mind. That is Riley Green on Great Country 101.9. And this month, Riley, lucky us, is going to be on The Voice as a Coach. The season premiere is September 21st. Here's Chris Cagle and What Kind of Gone. Hey, I'm just gone. 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
7: A few hazy clouds at times for the rest of today. It'll be warm and humid through the afternoon hours with a high of 87. Tonight, increasing clouds with rain and a few storms well after midnight, low down to 64. And Wednesday in the morning, cloudy, a little bit wet with some showers, but then some breaks of sun developing. Still humid, high 81. I'm 9 News meteorologist Justin Lowe.
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is your goodnight kiss, courtesy of Randy Houser. 101.9 WDEZ, Luke Combs right around the corner. But first, Miss Megan Maroney, here's Medicine. This is Great Country.

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That's Morgan Wallen, 101.9 WDEZ, Rodney Atkins, Farmer's Daughter. I remember trying to date a farmer's daughter over in Escanaba. I got pushed right off the front porch. Not by her daddy, but by her mama. I'll never forget it, I swear to God.

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couch rolling over, laid back in a thrift store beach chair, dropping limes in a Corona. But she looks back, yeah, she throws me a kiss like, honey, I sure want you. And it's 103 between her and me, and only 92 in Daytona. And

turn this truck around. Jordan Davis, 101.9 WDEZ, Little Sunrise, Sunburn, Sunset by Luke Bryan. That's coming up in just a few. But first, Lauren Elena, get a little help from Chase Matthew. Here's All My Exes, Great Country, WDEZ. Another

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7: Increasing clouds tonight with rain and a few storms after midnight. Low 64, light and variable winds. On Wednesday, cloudy with a few showers early, then breaks of sunshine, high 81. Wednesday night, partly cloudy, low 64. Big skies, another chance of rain Thursday, high 80. On 9 Storm Track, meteorologist Jackson Garlock.
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feeling was real. Neither one of us looking for three little words, unless those three words were do not disturb. 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

Tucker Whitmore and Brunette, 101.9 WDEZ, South of Sanity. Zach Top coming up in just a few, but first here's Thomas Rhett with What's Your Country Song? 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

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Got your full weather forecast coming up in just a little bit. But first, we're going to do a little day drinking with Little Big Town. 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
2: It's your forecast on 101.9 WDEZ.
3: Increasing clouds tonight with rain and a few storms after midnight. Low 64, light and variable winds. On Wednesday, cloudy with a few showers early, then breaks of sunshine, high 81. Wednesday night, partly cloudy, low 64. Big skies, another chance of rain Thursday, high 80. On 9 Storm Track, meteorologist Jackson Garlock.
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What My World Spins Around. Jordan Davis, 101.9 WDEZ. Got MacArthur right around the corner. Going to check in with Blake Shelton, and Hudson Westbrook is coming up as well. Right now, Lady Wilson, John Mayer, phone, keys, wallet, great country.

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That's Blake Shelton, 101.9 WDEZ. Dustin Lynch, Stars Like Confetti by request. It's coming up in just a few, I promise you. Right now, Hudson Westbrook, Painted You Pretty. Great Country, WDEZ.

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Here's Happen to Me, WDEZ.

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8: Increasing clouds tonight with rain and a few storms after midnight. Low 64, light and variable winds. On Wednesday, cloudy with a few showers early, then breaks of sunshine, high 81. Wednesday night, partly cloudy, low 64. Big skies, another chance of rain Thursday, high 80. On 9 Storm Track, meteorologist Jackson Garlock.
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That's a new record outside of holiday songs, and it's coming up. But first, Dan and Shay, Great Country, WDEZ.

0: little longer. The Brothers Osborne, 101.9 WDEZ. Got a request for Dylan Scott's Can't Have Mine. That's coming up in just a little bit. But first, John Party can't wait to get them boots off. 101.9 WDEZ. This is great country. Sing it, John Party. Come on.
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John Morgan, 101.9 WDEZ with Joe Nichols at Tequila Makes Your Clothes Fall Off. It's why I married her. It's also why I divorced her.

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Luke Combs, Eric Church, Does to Me. 101.9 WDEZ. A little toasty out there today. 87 for the high. We're going to see sunshine today and tomorrow, and then the thunderstorms roll in on Thursday. Music continues. This time, Jason Aldean, Don't Tell on Me. 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
12: Increasing clouds tonight with rain and a few storms after midnight. Low 64, light and variable winds. On Wednesday, cloudy with a few showers early, then breaks of sunshine, high 81. Wednesday night, partly cloudy, low 64. Big skies, another chance of rain Thursday, high 80. On 9 Storm Track, meteorologist Jackson Garlock.
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Taking a little cruise with Florida Georgia Line, 101.9 WDEZ with Kane Brown's Cool Again, coming up in just a few. Right now, the lovely and talented Miss Ella Langley. Here's Lovin' Life Again, 101.9 WDEZ, Great Country. 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

Bailey Zimmerman and Chevy Silverado. 101.9 WDEZ, where that's going to do it for me. Mike Dubord saying catch you later. Thanks for hanging with me today. Let's do it again tomorrow, shall we? I leave you with Kid Rock. This is Great Country. Bye-bye.

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